0: Country Australia Artist of the Week.
1: She's a rising star with a voice that's equal parts grit and grace. And this week, Carter Faith takes center stage as your iHeart Country Australia Artist of the Week.
2: 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My baby's a bar
1: 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We're celebrating the release of the deluxe version of her album, Cherry Valley, and spinning the tracks that have made her one of the most talked about names in new country.
2: 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I don't have much of a filter. 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I have a lot of strong women in my family who are so kind and sweet and warm, but will look you in the eye and tell you the truth.
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1: She's a rising star with a voice that's equal parts grit and grace. 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
1: 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We're celebrating the release of the deluxe version of her album, Cherry Valley, and spinning the tracks that have made her one of the most talked about names in new country.
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